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5: They say the holy water's watered down, and this town's lost its faith.

Jewel on B100. More music and better variety. Just Jamie with you. And for the second time in a week, a driver in the United States has driven through freshly poured concrete. This happened in Kansas now. It caused $15,000 worth of damage, and cops are looking for the driver through Crime Stoppers. I can't believe that they haven't found the car. Just look for the one with the concrete all over it. I don't know. I feel like it'd be kind of easy to spot. What are we doing, America? We're just driving through wet concrete now? Come on. B100.

0: can't believe that they haven't found the car. Just look for the one with the concrete all over it. I don't know. I feel like it'd be kind of easy to spot. What are we doing, America? We're just driving through wet concrete now? Come on. V100.
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2: 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I'll explain it all. Just listen to us Monday morning.
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Now in the heart of the Mountain State, a low of 53 tonight with some overnight clouds. Tomorrow, a high

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0: music and better variety. Janet Jackson has notoriously refused to watch the Michael Jackson movie in theaters. And if she doesn't want to watch that, she's definitely going to want to skip the one coming out on Netflix in a couple of days, because that one's pretty much just about the trial, I think. 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
1: This is J.B. 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Jobs, infrastructure, and schools. That's what matters most. This is J.B. Akers. Thank you again for your vote. It's an honor to represent you. 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Akers for West Virginia.
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0: Under the Bridge, V100, more music and better variety. Just Jamie with you in the 90s at 9. And speaking of at least things that kept me alive in the 90s, Hot Pockets coming out with 5 new flavors. They're going to have nacho beef, which just sort of sounds like a burrito, a cheesy stuffed pretzel with bacon, gooey apple pie. Ooh, that one sounds really good. Ultimate cheddar and spicy jalapeno popper. And you can do them in the air fryer as well. That was not really an option in the 90s, but I'm down for just about all of these. They sound amazing. V100.
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2: 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Akers, one of your Kanawha County delegates. 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I also want to wish all of you with high school seniors at home the best of success. 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I will always fight for common sense policies that allow our children and grandchildren to stay right here at home to live and work. Jobs, infrastructure, and schools. That's what matters most. This is J.B. Akers. Thank you again for your vote. 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

0: This is J.B. Akers, one of your Kanawha County delegates. Thank you to everyone who supported me in the primary election. I also want to wish all of you with high school seniors at home the best of success. My and my wife Mary Claire's twins are graduating too, so we know the feeling. I will always fight for common sense policies that allow our children and grandchildren to stay right here at home to live and work. Jobs, infrastructure, and schools. That's what matters most. This is J.B. Akers. Thank you again for your vote. It's an honor to represent you. Paid for by J.B. Akers for West Virginia.
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We are so pumped for the Charleston Sternwheel Regatta, July 2nd through the 5th. Some incredible artists are going to be there, including Brett Michaels, Vertical Horizon, Melissa Etheridge. It's going to be great. 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
5: This is J.B. 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This is J.B. 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Thank you again for your vote. 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

0: This is J.B. Akers, one of your Kanawha County delegates. Thank you to everyone who supported me in the primary election. I also want to wish all of you with high school seniors at home the best of success. 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I will always fight for common sense policies that allow our children and grandchildren to stay right here at home to live and work. Jobs, infrastructure, and schools. That's what matters most. This is J.B. Akers. Thank you again for your vote. It's an honor to represent you. Paid for by J.B. Akers for West Virginia.
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0: V100, more music and better variety. The Margaritaville at Sea cruise ship recently unveiled its largest wellness deck. It is the Beachcomber cruise ship. And it's going to debut in 2027. And it's going viral because it's going to have a tattoo parlor. To say I got this tattoo at Margaritaville at Sea, it would better be a good tattoo. Better be good. Otherwise, it's a real trashy story. V100.
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0: This is J.B. Akers, one of your Kanawha County delegates. Thank you to everyone who supported me in the primary election. I also want to wish all of you with high school seniors at home the best of success. My and my wife Mary Claire's twins are graduating too, so we know the feeling. I will always fight for common sense policies that allow our children and grandchildren to stay right here at home to live and work. Jobs, infrastructure, and schools. That's what matters most. This is J.B. Akers. Thank you again for your vote. It's an honor to represent you. Paid for by J.B. Akers for West Virginia.
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Here's Hendrix now. It's Golden.

0: Fine Young Cannibals, V100, more music and better variety. Just Jamie with ya. And I am normally a big fan of the crossover brand collaborations. This one is kind of a head scratcher for me. Coors Beer and Wrangler have created beer-infused jeans. The beer jeans, I almost said beans, which would actually be an interesting name for them. They have musical chords on them from a Chase Rice song. And I'm very unclear about who exactly would buy this other than Chase Rice fans. Do the jeans actually smell like beer? I mean, is there like a scent to them? What happens when you wash them? I've got a lot of questions. V100.
1: Hey, it's Logan Scott at V100. 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

0: This is J.B. 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Jobs, infrastructure, and schools. 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This is J.B. 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Thank you again for your vote. 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

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Get ready, Charleston. The most exciting splash in West Virginia is back. 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United is the way.

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The most exciting splash in West Virginia is back. 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
2: Let me tell you.

V100, good morning. How are you? Don't you love it when a guy comes on the radio and he asks you a question that you, if you answer, you know, I can't hear you. And you're thinking like, well, I'm doing fine, you moron, but you can't hear me. How about I say it like this? I hope you're doing well on this Saturday morning. How about that? And thanks so much for listening to the Steve and Jenny Saturday Show. Five Questions is on the way in just a few minutes here on V100.

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1: All right, if you want to play, call 304-345-V100. And here is question number one.
2: What were the first baseball hats made of?
1: What were the first baseball hats
2: made of? Yes.
1: All right. Hi, you there?
3: Yes, I'm here.
1: All right. So, I don't know. Your phone's kind of shaky. What were the first baseball hats made of?
4: Wool.
1: Wool. Wrong. Sorry. Hey, you're on V100. What were the first baseball hats made of?
5: I'm going with nylon.
1: Nylon. I thought we lost you for a second.
2: I know, had that long pause. He had a poetic pause.
1: All right, turn your radio down. What were the first baseball hats made of?
6: Felt.
2: Felt.
1: And they still didn't turn the radio down.
2: Felt is not correct.
1: No, not right. Hi, you're on V100. What were the first baseball hats made of?
6: Straw.
1: Straw is right. Did you look that up?
6: Yeah, I did.
1: It's okay.
2: You had plenty of time to do it.
1: Yeah, you did. You're right about that. I just wonder what those looked like, straw baseball
2: hats. I bet they were sexy.
1: All right, here you go, hot shot number two.
2: What marshmallow candy shaped like chicks and bunnies is popular at Easter?
6: Peeps.
1: Yeah, you should know that.
2: Peeps.
1: All right, number three.
2: What car company makes the Econoline van?
6: Toyota?
1: No. Sorry. Hi, you're on V100. What car company makes the Econoline van? So noisy. They can't even hear me. Hey, you're on V100. What car company makes the Econoline van?
4: Ford.
1: Ford is right. The Ford Motor Company. Now, number four.
2: What flavors make up Neapolitan ice cream?
4: Vanilla, strawberry, and chocolate.
1: That's right. All right. Number five. I believe you still have your radio up, so if you do, turn it down for us, okay? Here's number five.
2: What age?

0: must any horse be that competes in the Kentucky Derby?
1: Two.
2: Wrong. Sorry. Hi, you're on V100. So what age must any horse that competes in the Kentucky Derby, what age must they be?
1: Three.
2: Right. Yeah. You win.
0: Three. The same amount of bites it takes to get into the center of a Tootsie Pop.
2: Thank you, Mr. Al.
0: Three.
2: If you know what we're talking about, just Google Tootsie Roll Pop commercial Al, and you'll see. All right, who is this?
1: Noah.
2: Hey, Noah, turn your radio down, okay?
1: Okay.
2: We'll wait.
0: Thank you so much.
2: We'll wait. All right, Noah, for you, I have the Chick-fil-A. Congratulations. It's courtesy of Chick-fil-A at Southridge Center and Chick-fil-A on McCorkle Avenue in South Charleston.
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0: Kiss.
1: B100. Earlier this week, we finished up the Pledge of Allegiance for this school year with the fifth grade class from Confidence Elementary. So Jenny goes out and records kids doing the Pledge of Allegiance in classrooms all over the area. She's been to, obviously, Kanawha County and Putnam County, been to Nicholas County and other counties, and we'll resume this when school starts back in the fall. So if you'd like to get your child's school on in class, let us hear from you. Coming up, that fifth grade class and a special repeat performance here on the Saturday Steve and Jenny Show at V100.

0: Alrighty, I see by my list here, this would be the final class from Confidence Elementary, the fifth graders. So this is it for the school year.
1: This is it, unless somebody wants me to come.
0: How much school is left for?
1: Not much.
0: Okay.
1: Yeah.
0: All right. Maybe it's just a next school year thing.
1: I've already had a request for next school year, so
0: okay.
1: We're already working on it, Steve.
0: I hear you, Jenny. I hear you. All right, so here you go, guys. And thanks to Confidence Elementary for letting Jenny come record all the kids doing the Pledge of Allegiance.
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5: 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Jobs, infrastructure, and schools. 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This is J.B. 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

0: And now here's Jenny's Random Stuff, which can be just, well, anything. And it's sponsored by Morgan & Morgan, America's largest injury law firm.
1: Would you want a flying car? I don't know how I feel about this, but China says that it's expecting to start full-scale delivery of flying cars in 2027.
0: Well, I am interested for sure. I just was reading this morning. I forget which car service it is, but they are still trying to figure out why their cars, they don't have drivers, are driving into flooded streets and roadways.
1: Not good.
0: And that would not be good if people were in the cars. What else?
1: A woman paragliding in Austria miraculously survived after being struck midair by a plane. And yes, there's video.
0: There is. Crazy video.
1: Following the collision, she reportedly deployed her emergency parachute and safely landed on the ground. The average all-in cost on a date in America, including pre-date grooming and gas money, as well as the cost of the actual date, has climbed to $189. That's up about 12%. From last year. Billy Idol closed out the American Music Awards, brought down the house after a performance of Dancing with Myself. BTS won Artist of the Year, and Sabrina Carpenter's Man's Best Friend won Album of the Year. Rolling Stone magazine did a piece on America's great gifts to the world. They include Snoopy, the Black Power Movement, guitar solos, Amtrak, bodegas, and professional wrestling.
0: And this is who doing what?
1: Rolling Stone magazine.
0: Yeah, but they said it was
1: America's greatest gifts to the world.
0: Gotcha. Okay. All right. I missed that part. I was just daydreaming over here.
1: Snap out of it.
0: Well,
1: over there.
0: I mean, but you got my attention. I just couldn't remember what you said it was for.
1: At the movies. Am I talking too fast for you?
0: No. I'm listening. I just got a lot on my mind right now.
1: Focus, Steve.
0: I'm trying.
1: At the movies, The Mandalorian and Grogu won the Memorial Day box office, taking in about $100 million. Depending on final numbers, it could be the worst opening for a Star Wars movie in the Disney era. What's new? Target, or Target as I like to call it, is rolling out a fleet of reimagined shopping carts nationwide. These are all new. The new all-plastic carts have, quote, smoother maneuverability and ergonomic handles, increased basket space, and they also added larger cup holders for you.
0: I will say Target has, I'm not crazy about the look of them, but they usually drive well.
1: They do.
0: That's what I'm looking for.
1: They're currently pretty smooth.
0: Walmart, good shopping carts typically. Kroger, y'all need some work. What else?
1: Johnsonville is launching a 250 Brat box to celebrate America's 250th anniversary. So the box is $200. It goes on sale June 1st exclusively at Sam's Club. It contains 250 bratwurst in 25 packs of 10, also a commemorative grilling apron and special tongs.
0: Sam's carts usually pretty good and pretty huge.
1: Pretty big.
0: They want you to
1: pack that thing.
0: What else?
1: Peeps is launching a new Fruity Pebbles flavor. The marshmallows look like tiny bowls of cereal. Talk about optimistic. A 108-year-old Dover, Delaware woman has renewed her driver's license to 2033. Susan Brown celebrated her birthday at the Modern Maturity Center. She stays active. She exercises 3 days a week.
0: My mom's getting her license renewed this week.
1: Good for her.
0: At 93.
1: Speaking of licenses, this isn't street legal, but there is also video of this. A Georgia handyman named Mally Hightower has gone viral because he converted a broken down Power Wheels Barbie Dream Camper, which someone had tossed to the curb, into a gas-powered car. He installed an engine from a power washer. The toy car's new engine holds 2 gallons of gas, and he uses it to make grocery store runs in his own neighborhood. He says he does have a nicer car. It's a Mercedes, but it costs $90 to fill it up. So he's saving money on gas by running the Barbie car, and it's pink.
0: I get the gasoline price stuff, but I don't know. My kids had these Power Wheels things, and my daughter had the Barbie Jeep, but it just feels like, how can that be safe?
1: Well, usually in this particular Barbie, whatever it is, there are two little kids sitting in the front, but

0: video is him just sitting in the front. And I think the best part of the video is when he pulls into the gas station to fill up with his 2 gallons of gas. It's hilarious. All right, what are we celebrating today? It's Cherry Dessert Day. It's Blueberry Cheesecake Day. It's World Dracula Day, World Redhead Day, and also National Paper Airplane Day. And that is all.
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2: 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In the morning, V100.
3: Hey, it's Logan Scott at V100. 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

This is J.B. Akers, one of your Kanawha County delegates. Thank you to everyone who supported me in the primary election. I also want to wish all of you with high school seniors at home the best of success. My and my wife Mary Claire's twins are graduating too, so we know the feeling. I will always fight for common sense policies that allow our children and grandchildren to stay right here at home to live and work. Jobs, infrastructure, and schools. That's what matters most. This is J.B. Akers. Thank you again for your vote. It's an honor to represent you. Paid for by J.B. Akers for West Virginia.

0: time for the good news.
1: Tell me something good.
0: And here's Jenny.
2: All right, here's the Lego story. The Lego Foundation has donated $97 million for play-based learning to kids in conflict zones. This is a five-year partnership between the Lego Foundation and the International Rescue Committee, and they are going to do this for conflict zones in East Africa and also the Middle East. The aim is to reach 5 million kids through their IRC Play Matters program, which trains teachers to use learning activities designed to support children affected by trauma and also adapting to changing crises in countries, including Ethiopia, Lebanon, Somalia, South Sudan, Sudan, Syria, Uganda, and the Palestinian territories. Lego Foundation CEO Seidel Kirstensen and the president, David Miliband, says their effort here has one intention, and that is to help children recover a sense of stability and learning during humanitarian crisis. So, doing good stuff with Legos.
0: They are.
2: All right. We had our Memorial Day weekend last weekend, and this is a story that goes with Memorial Day. There was a request from an Arkansas widow that led dozens of strangers to visit the grave of her late husband at Arlington National Cemetery. Sherelle Ann Shaw posted on social media asking whether anyone visiting Arlington over the holiday weekend could stop by her husband's grave and share a photo because her family wasn't able to visit this year. And of course, social media users stepped up. They responded by posting photos, flowers, and tributes from the cemetery throughout the weekend. Visitors shared images and messages honoring Shaw's husband, U.S. Staff Sergeant Alan Shaw, with many stopping by the grave to leave flowers and also pay their respects. Sherelle later wrote that she was surprised by the response of so many people and said a lot of people from different backgrounds chose to honor her husband despite never knowing him personally. She also shared that the support from strangers overwhelmed her in the best way possible. Alan Shaw was born in Little Rock, Arkansas. He served in both the U.S. Marine Corps and the Army. He married Sherelle in 2003 and was killed during combat operations in Iraq, his second tour in 2007, survived by his wife and their three children. So that one just touched me. How cool was that?
0: Yeah, me too.
2: Yeah.
0: Me too. Thanks for sharing.
2: You're welcome.
0: That's your good news for this morning.
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1: Wake up. Listening to the morning show is like having coffee with friends.
2: On V100. What did you say?

B100. So the other morning I asked Jenny and everybody listening, what tells you it's summer? Or what signs do you see or feel that tell you it's summer, even though the calendar says it's not? By the way, summer arrives on Sunday, June 21st. And a lot of the answers were, obviously, the heat and humidity. We have already had some 90-degree days. And that kind of morphed its way into, Jenny said, well, what's the hottest job you've ever had? We'll discuss that coming up in just a few minutes. Here's Bruno Mars and Risk It All on V100.

0: in the middle of another guaranteed long set of more music and better variety.
1: That's my kind of variety.
2: More variety now.

0: So we asked earlier, I was talking about this very early this morning, about what are this, even though it's not summer and it's not going to be summer till June 21st, what are the signs that tell you, or in your mind you feel like, hey, it's already summer, even though the calendar doesn't say that? And then that progressed into Jenny earlier in this hour saying, what's the hottest job you ever had? After Scott raised the issue of the, this is early in the hour, Scott works in a liquor warehouse, and he said that's how he can tell it's summer, or it feels like summer even though it's not, because it's so hot in the liquor warehouse. I don't know whether that's the state's liquor warehouse or somewhere else. He didn't specify. Here's another one. Melinda says, hottest job I ever had was in a carpet mill in Dalton, Georgia. No air at all.
1: Oh, my goodness.
0: Now, that I can imagine, but what makes, if you have carpet in your house, I'll bet you it was made in Dalton, Georgia. I guess I could Google this and look it up, but I haven't yet. What made Dalton, Georgia the carpet capital of the country or world?
1: Because someone decided they were going to make carpet there a long time ago.
0: But I mean, it's not just one plant. It's like a whole town. Every carpet I've ever had in my house, I look and see where it came from. Because they used to, I don't know if y'all remember this, somewhere on TV I used to watch, and they would have somebody like screaming about Dalton, Georgia carpet, and, you know, could sell it to you at a little, you know, very low price. And I thought, wonder why it's got it. What's the big deal about Dalton, Georgia? And then I looked it up and I went, oh, everybody that makes carpet makes it in Dalton, Georgia.
1: There you go.
0: All right, let's see. What else here? Oh, Josh. Josh is a regular listener. He says lots of variables with the heat. They pull cable through attics and places like that. He goes, there's usually, like, it's very tight space, unventilated, no cooling, no ventilation, usually dark-colored roof, no moving air, and then putting on a mask, it makes it miserably hot to pull the cable. And then he said, I also agree about the dry cleaners. It's always suffocating in there. I guess it's when he goes and picks up his shirts. But yeah. I said that, you know, I know that where I go to New Way Cleaners, that's very hot when you have to work back there in the summertime. Listen to this story. Jackie with a Q said, when I was 19, I worked at Gardner's Cleaners, and I was on the shirt press, and I pressed Arch Moore's dress shirts. That was former Governor Moore, for those of you.
1: That's a cool story.
0: All right, but she said, one day, it was so hot in this place, I went to lunch one day, and I never went back. I bet you don't put that on your resume now. Worked at Gardner's Cleaners. Reason for leaving, I just didn't. It was too hot.
1: I didn't feel like going back on a hot day.
0: And I just never went back.
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0: When you finally find your thing, you want the whole world to know about that thing. So you use a thing called Canva to make it an even bigger and better thing. Whether you want to create flyers for that thing, make presentations for that thing, or design merch for that thing, you can do anything. So people can see your thing, feel your thing, love your thing. The next thing you know, it's a thing. Canva, the thing that makes anything a thing.
1: This is J.B. Akers, one of your Kanawha County delegates. Thank you to everyone who supported me in the primary election. I also want to wish all of you with high school seniors at home the best of success. My and my wife Mary Claire's twins are graduating too, so we know the feeling. I'll always fight for common sense policies that allow our children and grandchildren to stay right here at home to live and work. Jobs, infrastructure, and schools. That's what matters most. This is J.B. Akers. Thank you again for your vote. It's an honor to represent you. Paid for by J.B. Akers for West Virginia.
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1: All right, if you want to play, call 304-345-V100. And here is question number one.
2: What were the first baseball hats made of?
1: What were the first baseball hats?
2: Hats made of. Yes.
1: All right. Hi, you there?
3: Yes, I'm here.
1: All right. So, your phone's kind of shaky. What were the first baseball hats made of?
3: Wool.
1: Wool. Wrong. Sorry. Hey, you're on V100. What were the first baseball hats made of?
3: I'm going with nylon.
1: Nylon. I thought we lost you for a second.
2: I know, had that long pause. You had a poetic pause.
1: All right, turn your radio down. What were the first baseball hats made of?
3: Felt.
1: And they still didn't turn the radio down.
2: Felt is not correct.
1: No, not right. Hi, you're on V100. What were the first baseball hats made of?
4: Straw.
1: Straw is right. Did you look that up?
4: Yeah, I did.
1: It's okay.
2: You had plenty of time to do it.
1: Yeah, you did. You're right about that. I just wonder what those looked like, straw baseball
2: hats. I bet they were sexy.
1: All right, here you go, hot shot number two.
2: What marshmallow candy shaped like chicks and bunnies is popular at Easter?
4: Peeps.
1: Yeah, you should know that.
2: Peeps.
1: All right, number three.
2: What car company makes the Econoline van?
4: Toyota?
1: No. Sorry. Hi, you're on V100. What car company makes the Econoline van? So noisy. They can't even hear me. Hey, you're on V100. What car company makes the Econoline van?
3: Ford.
1: Ford is right. The Ford Motor Company. Now, number four.
2: What flavors make up Neapolitan ice cream?
3: Vanilla, strawberry, and chocolate.
1: That's right. All right. Number five. I believe you still have your radio up, so if you do, turn it down for us, okay? Here's number five.
2: What age must...

0: any horse be that competes in the Kentucky Derby?
1: Two.
2: Wrong. Sorry. Hi, you're on V100. So what age must any horse that competes in the Kentucky Derby, what age must they be?
1: Three.
2: Right. Yeah. You win.
0: Three. The same amount of bites it takes to get into the center of a Tootsie Pop.
2: Thank you, Mr. Al.
0: Three.
2: If you know what we're talking about, just Google Tootsie Roll Pop commercial Al, and you'll see. All right, who is this?
1: Noah.
2: Hey, Noah, turn your radio down, okay?
1: Okay.
2: We'll wait.
0: Thank you so much.
2: We'll wait. All right, Noah, for you, I have the Chick-fil-A. Congratulations. It's courtesy of Chick-fil-A at Southridge Center and Chick-fil-A on McCorkle Avenue in South Charleston.
3: 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V100.
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1: This is J.B. Akers, one of your Kanawha County delegates. 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I'll always fight for common sense policies that allow our children and grandchildren to stay right here at home to live and work. Jobs, infrastructure, and schools. That's what matters most. This is J.B. Akers. Thank you again for your vote. It's an honor to represent you. 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Akers for West Virginia.

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V100, more music and better variety. How's it going? It's Rona. Let's hang out on this Saturday, shall we? Beautiful day for it. Here's Louis Capaldi. Forget me.

V100, more music and better variety. Yeah, you get a little Steve and Jenny, not only during the weekdays, but we give you a little smattering on the weekend as well. Here's a

0: V100, more music and better variety. So I started to think about this the other day, and I'm like, I really don't know the answer. When somebody says, oh, it's all downhill from here, does that mean things are going to get bad or they're going to get better? Like, I always think of it meaning like, it's, you know, it's going to go downhill from here. It can't get any worse than it already has. Although, if you think about it, if you're biking uphill, that's the hardest part, right? And you're biking downhill, that's the easy part. So, I don't know. I started asking friends about it. Nobody seemed to come up with a conclusion on it. But somebody asked it online. It got me thinking. I'm like, I don't know. Anyway, stick around. Weather's next.
1: Hey, it's Logan Scott at V100. 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
1: 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Partly sunny this afternoon, we get up to the high of 81. Tonight, partly cloudy, 54. And for Sunday, mostly sunny, high is 82 degrees. And now let's kick off another long set of more music and better variety. It's Justin Timberlake with Mirrors.

V100, home of Steve and Jenny. They get you up the absolute right way every single weekday morning. Check them out. 7:40, it's a 5 questions game powered by Teaspoons. 8:10, Jenny's Random Stuff powered by Morgan & Morgan. It really is a great way to wake up, so check it out on Monday. Here's Justin Bieber.

0: V100, more music and better variety. Okay, so this is interesting. A biotech company says they developed a 3D printed artificial egg capable of hatching chicks, which could open the door to other things, of course, but really it could help save endangered birds or even revive extinct species. Imagine that. Let's just hope they don't get all crazy with it and be like, let's make a dinosaur. That would be a bad idea. Really bad idea.
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0: 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Love me some Hall and Oates. 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
5: 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Partly sunny this afternoon, we get up to the high of 81. Tonight, partly cloudy, 54. And for Sunday, mostly sunny, high is 82 degrees. And now, let's kick off another long set of more music and better variety. DNCE, Cake by the Ocean.

100. More music and better variety. I'll tell you, we like pets around here. And if you'd like to see the pet that's going to be your next baby, go to V100's Facebook page. It's presented by Almost Heaven Interiors. Every stitch, every detail, perfect.

0: 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John Tesh is your overnight friend. That's right. He's on from midnight till 5, Monday through Friday. That way you get a little bit of intelligence for your life. All right. I'll be back with more music next.
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1: This is J.B. 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This is J.B. 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

B100. More music and better variety. I like how Adele's like, I'm going to go away, you guys. I did the whole Vegas thing. I'm going to go away for a little while. And she does it. And then she comes back with a bang. I love it. Here's Jelly Roll.

0: 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So I was talking about our WV Bargains. 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When you get there, it's like tiles of different towns in West Virginia. So of course, you're going to click Charleston and see what's up there. And I will tell you, starting this Monday, going through Friday, lots of great things for you. 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
3: 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This is J.B. 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

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Partly sunny this afternoon, we get up to the high of 81. Tonight, partly cloudy, 54. And for Sunday, mostly sunny, high is 82 degrees. And now let's kick off another long set of more music and better variety. Jason Mraz, I Won't Give Up.

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Harry Styles. I wonder if we're going to see a lot more of him now that he's dating an American or engaged to an American. I don't know. That'd be fun.

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1: Hiya, my name's Sienna Spyro. 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

V100, more music and better variety. You know, Mariah's been through all these changes over the years. You know, I remember one time she was sitting in a hot tub in a sequined gown. I mean, you got to be a certain kind of diva to do that, right? I love it. Here is Bruno Mars, Risk It All.

0: V100, home of Steve and Jenny. You know what? Charleston Sternwheel Regatta is on everybody's mind. It's going to be here very, very shortly. And so, of course, it's the weekend of 4th of July, the 2nd through the 5th. And man, great acts are going to be performing. First, on Thursday, you've got live music with Raised on Radio Tour, Melissa Etheridge and Winona Judd. That's Thursday, 6:30 p.m. And then on Friday, live music with Montel Jordan, Bow Wow, and Bobby Brown. They're at 7:45. And on Saturday, live music starts at 7. Lita Ford, Brett Michaels are going to be performing, and fireworks will follow at 9:30. Now, on Sunday, the live music moves to Haddad River Park. It starts at 6:45, and it's going to be great. They got Vertical Horizon and Tonic, and the WVU Medicine Thomas Hospital's drone show follows at 9:30. So you're going to want a regatta. You got a regatta. That's what happens. You gotta.
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0: This is J.B. Akers, one of your Kanawha County delegates. Thank you to everyone who supported me in the primary election. 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I will always fight for common sense policies that allow our children and grandchildren to stay right here at home to live and work. Jobs, infrastructure, and schools. That's what matters most. This is J.B. Akers. 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It's an honor to represent you. 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Akers for West Virginia.
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2: V100 Charleston weather. This V100 Metro News forecast is brought to you by Panhandle Cleaning and Restoration. 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Trust the name West Virginians count on. Panhandle Cleaning and Restoration, now in the heart of the Mountain State. Partly sunny this afternoon, we get up to the high of 81. Tonight, partly cloudy, 54. And for Sunday, mostly sunny, high is 82 degrees. And now, let's kick off another long set of more music and better variety. Lord, it's Royals.

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V100, more music and better variety. Okay, I've heard it all. I've heard like weird things, and I have to sometimes just not be fazed by it. A side event called ParkCon held outdoors alongside this year's FamineCon.

0: an anime festival in San Jose, gives attendees the option to buy a product no beverage company has ever tried to market until now. You ready for it? Fruit juice steeped in the feet of cosplay models. Young women in costumes set up signs advertising what they call feet juice, with their bare feet soaking in these buckets of juice, and they charge $10 to $15 a glass. According to multiple attendees, it sold out in an hour. Feet juice. Okay, I've heard it all.
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0: This is J.B. Akers, one of your Kanawha County delegates. Thank you to everyone who supported me in the primary election. I also want to wish all of you with high school seniors at home the best of success. My and my wife Mary Claire's twins are graduating too, so we know the feeling. I will always fight for common sense policies that allow our children and grandchildren to stay right here at home to live and work. Jobs, infrastructure, and schools. That's what matters most. This is J.B. Akers. Thank you again for your vote. It's an honor to represent you. Paid for by J.B. Akers for West Virginia.
1: 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We're proud to live here, too.

Louis Capaldi here on V100. Does it feel good to be here on a Saturday? It's the last Saturday of May. Hopefully you can get it and enjoy it. Rockwell is here. Who's watching? Who's watching over me? Somebody is. Let's have a nice afternoon. Temperatures, we're shooting for 80 degrees today. More coming up here on V100.

will fade eventually. So if our time is running out, day after day, we'll make the mundane a masterpiece. Oh my, my, oh my, my love, I take one look at you, you're taking me out.

0: from me. It's V100. I'm Brian Hughes. Hey, coming up this next week, it's on Thursday, June 4th, the Charleston Dirty Birds V100. It's a drop your snacks drive-through kids food drive. Okay, get that? Drive-through kids food drive. Yeah, here's the deal. Bring snacks. Because what it is, it's simply drive-through and drop off a package of non-perishable snacks without even leaving your vehicle. It's like granola bars, crackers, fruit snacks, juice boxes, peanut butter crackers, individually wrapped package snaps, and other things like that. Kid-friendly, non-perishable items. It's helped the kids that are going to be out and about during the summer and really need just a helping hand, and you could be that. More coming up here with your forecast on V100.
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This is J.B. Akers, one of your Kanawha County delegates. Thank you to everyone who supported me in the primary election. I also want to wish all of you with high school seniors at home the best of success. My and my wife Mary Claire's twins are graduating too, so we know the feeling. I will always fight for common sense policies that allow our children and grandchildren to stay right here at home to live and work. Jobs, infrastructure, and schools. That's what matters most. This is J.B. Akers. Thank you again for your vote. It's an honor to represent you. Paid for by J.B. Akers for West Virginia.

0: This is J.B. Akers, one of your Kanawha County delegates. Thank you to everyone who supported me in the primary election. I also want to wish all of you with high school seniors at home the best of success. My and my wife Mary Claire's twins are graduating too, so we know the feeling. I will always fight for common sense policies that allow our children and grandchildren to stay right here at home to live and work. Jobs, infrastructure, and schools. That's what matters most. This is J.B. Akers. Thank you again for your vote. It's an honor to represent you. Paid for by J.B. Akers for West Virginia.
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4: 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Disaster can strike anytime. Trust the name West Virginians count on. That's Panhandle Cleaning and Restoration, now in the heart of the Mountain State. You like the new jingle there? Yeah. Thank you, Mr. Logan. He was the one who ordered up the jingles for us, so gotta have fun there. Okay, I'm Metro News meteorologist Brian Hughes. High temperature today, 78 to 80 degrees, and partly to mostly sunny skies. Tonight, another cool one with some patchy fog, 52 the low. 81 for your Sunday, mostly sunny. 81 on Monday, 20% chance for a shower in the coal fields of West Virginia. And then 78, 80, and 84 for you Tuesday, Wednesday, and Thursday. Maybe next Friday, a little thunder shower. Oh, no. But no matter what, we had a great live on the levee yesterday. Hopefully,

It's not over until right there. Yeah, okay, there it's over. I really do like this song. It grew on me. It took a little while, but here's Lady Gaga and Bruno with Die With a Smile.

with you. Oh, well, I love that song. By the way, speaking of love, a study found that young women are almost as prone to road rage as young men. Study found that female drivers are nearly as likely to tailgate, yell, foul

0: Now, did you just sing along with some of those songs? Post Malone with Circles here on V100. I'm Brian Hughes. 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
5: This is J.B. 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Jobs, infrastructure, and schools. 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This is J.B. 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

0: Really excited for fans to hear about the new era of One Republic coming forward in 2026. We're more tapped into our emotions in this round, if that makes sense, and I think that's probably a good thing.
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the top of the hour, this 3 o'clock hour. I'm Brian Hears. Welcome to the program. Well, we've got a lot of fun music this hour. We've got Happy from Pharrell Williams. That's up next. Plus Alicia Keys and Olivia Dean with A Man I Need and so much more right here.

What time is it? It's closing time, but not at the radio station. We still have more music to play. It's V100. I'm Ryan Hughes. Hopefully you're enjoying the weather out here today. Here's Olivia Dean

0: Your windows roll down. You're just having fun with that song. I always do. Hey, coming up, we got to talk about your forecast, which, by the way, today is good. But we'll talk about what's happening coming up the rest of the weekend and this week after this break.
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2: 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Hope your weekend's a good one. Jenny and I will be back Monday morning starting at 5:30. 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Good news, like always, and Jenny's random stuff. And if you're working and have a 401k, you might be missing some money. I'll explain it all. 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

0: This is J.B. Akers, one of your Kanawha County delegates. 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I will always fight for common sense policies that allow our children and grandchildren to stay right here at home to live and work. Jobs, infrastructure, and schools. That's what matters most. This is J.B. Akers. Thank you again for your vote. 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

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I'm V100 Metro News meteorologist Brian Hughes. And your forecast for the rest of the day? Temperatures topping out around 80. Partly to mostly sunny skies. It's been a nice day. Tomorrow, temperatures back up to around 80. Mostly sunny skies. And then Monday, maybe a 20% chance for shower in the coal fields of West Virginia. Otherwise, we're going to go for temperatures nice and warm around 80 degrees. This weather is great for this weekend. Better than last weekend, that's for sure. 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
1: We can do this every weekend. 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
0: V100.

Mercy. Mercy me. Here's Shawn Mendes on V100. Hozier or Hozier. I mean, how you say it? Well, just so happens, we found out it's Hozier. Too sweet. Right here on V100. Listen, I'm all about the pronunciation guy. Get it right the first time. You get it right the rest of the time. I'm Ryan Hughes here on V100.

the end of time. It's such a great song. I love Chicago. Have you ever seen him in concert? Great, great stuff. And, you know, that's the thing. You look at all these bands from the 80s, and you're like, wow, if I could only see them. Some of these bands you have to see almost when they're in their prime or just after it, because you never know, they may die. I'm not saying people are all, everybody dies at some point, but you got to see the bands before they die. Because if not, well, then you missed them. Okay, don't mean to be morbid, but we should move on. It's V100.

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1: This is J.B. Akers, one of your Kanawha County delegates. Thank you to everyone who supported me in the primary election. 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I'll always fight for common sense policies that allow our children and grandchildren to stay right here at home to live and work. Jobs, infrastructure, and schools. That's what matters most. This is J.B. Akers. Thank you again for your vote. It's an honor to represent you. Paid for by J.B. 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

0: This is J.B. Akers, one of your Kanawha County delegates. Thank you to everyone who supported me in the primary election. I also want to wish all of you with high school seniors at home the best of success. My and my wife Mary Claire's twins are graduating too, so we know the feeling. I will always fight for common sense policies that allow our children and grandchildren to stay right here at home to live and work. Jobs, infrastructure, and schools. That's what matters most. This is J.B. Akers. Thank you again for your vote. It's an honor to represent you. Paid for by J.B. Akers for West Virginia.
1: 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We're proud to live here, too.

the top of the hour. This 4 o'clock hour, we've got some fun music coming up. I've had the time of my life. We love that. There's some Shaboozy, Huntrix, Matchbox 20, One Direction, Rihanna. We've got a party coming up this hour.

There you go. That was some shaboozy good news. Good news here is that the music never stops. Here's some hot tricks. After that, how about a little Matchbox 20 and so much more? I'm Brian Hughes here on V1.

0: 100. Here's an interesting nugget from a travel study. 11 to 16%. You don't you like how precise it is? 11 to 16% of Americans have never left their home state in their entire lives. I know a guy who is 26 years old, has lived in West Virginia all his life. He's made it down to Virginia. He's made it down to North and South Carolina. He'd never been to Ohio until we took him there a year ago. It was so weird. I'm like, dude, you got to get out more. Anyways, hey, it's V100.
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This is J.B. Akers, one of your Kanawha County delegates. Thank you to everyone who supported me in the primary election. I also want to wish all of you with high school seniors at home the best of success. My and my wife Mary Claire's twins are graduating too, so we know the feeling. I will always fight for common sense policies that allow our children and grandchildren to stay right here at home to live and work. Jobs, infrastructure, and schools. That's what matters most. This is J.B. Akers. Thank you again for your vote. It's an honor to represent you. Paid for by J.B. Akers for West Virginia.

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Oh. Oh, yep, there she is, Miss Rihanna. SOS, help me, somebody please. Let's go stargazing with Miles Smith right here on V100.

you. There he is, Ed Sheeran, right here on V100. And here's Chandelier from Sia, one of the most prolific artists. If you didn't know this, she writes tons of songs, incredible songs. It's Sia here on V100.

Here they are, TLC and the Waterfalls. Listen, the Waterfalls have been working overtime around these parts considering the amount of rain we've had over the last week and a half. Thankfully, we're not dealing with the rain this weekend. Hey, coming up in just a bit, we're going to talk about more about your forecast, and we've got so much more fun music ahead. In fact, after this break, how about Roxette and the Look?

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3: This is J.B. Akers, one of your Kanawha County delegates. 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I will always fight for common sense policies that allow our children and grandchildren to stay right here at home to live and work. Jobs, infrastructure, and schools. That's what matters most. This is J.B. Akers. Thank you again for your vote. It's an honor to represent you. 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

It is the top of the hour. It's 5 o'clock, and I'm Brian Hughes. Welcome to the Fun Zone on a Saturday. Coming up this hour, I've got Chapel Roan, Alanis Morissette, Sam Smith, Olivia Dean, U2, Beyonce,

Where's that one hand? Oh, in my pocket. That's uncomfortable. If I'm not the only one, then I don't know who is not. Anyways, okay, that was a bad segue to Sam Smith. Anyways, I'm Brian Hughes, having a fun time on a Saturday here on V100.

0: with or without you. We're always going to have fun with or without you. We'd rather you be with us here on B100. I'm Brian Hughes. Reminder that we've got the big drive-through drop-off. It is Drop Your Sex drive-through for the kids' food drive. Got that? I know it sounds a little complicated, but anyways, the Charleston Dirty Birds, V100, we're going to have a little party here on Thursday of next week, so you got to be here for that. 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It's not a handout. It's a hand up to make sure these kids get fed over the summer. You can help us out. By the way, thanks for joining us on this Saturday afternoon. 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
2: This is J.B. Akers, one of your Kanawha County delegates. Thank you to everyone who supported me in the primary election. I also want to wish all of you with high school seniors at home the best of success. My and my wife Mary Claire's twins are graduating too, so we know the feeling. I'll always fight for common sense policies that allow our children and grandchildren to stay right here at home to live and work. Jobs, infrastructure, and schools. That's what matters most. This is J.B. Akers. Thank you again for your vote. It's an honor to represent you. 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
1: 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I'm V100 Venture News meteorologist Brian Hughes. 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Trust the name West Virginians count on. That's Panhandle Cleaning and Restoration right here in the Mountain State, the heart of it here in Charleston. Okay, here we go. We've been nice and toasty. Going to go for 52 tonight as skies are going to be partly cloudy. For your Sunday, partly cloudy skies in the morning, 81 the high. And then for your Monday, Coalfield shower or storm is possible. The further south you go, the better chance. Here in Charleston, about a 20% chance, high of 79. We make it back to the mid-80s by Thursday, maybe next weekend on a thunder shower. That's not fun. Okay, now that we got you covered, let's get back to more music, better variety. It's Avicii.

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1: Irreplaceable.
0: Right to some country style music, Post Malone. Well, she did that country album. I actually didn't like a lot of it, okay? Being honest here. Okay, more music right here on V100.

0: Want to be starting something? You want to start something with me, buddy? It's V100. I'm Brian Hughes. Having a great Saturday afternoon. I hope you've had your windows rolled down, your top off. And when I mean the top off, preferably top off of your car. I mean, if you're going to have the top off, please be in a backyard or, you know, where nobody can see you. But anyways, now that's weird. Hey, by the way, the regatta, you ready for it? You got a regatta. It's just a month and a couple of days away. June 1st is Monday, and then we have July 2nd is the regatta, and it starts with Winona and Melissa Etheridge. That is going to be a concert to talk about for a while. Stick around, more coming up with some, who do we have? NSYNC! After the break.
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0: There's a person behind every problem. I care because it's what I was put on this earth to do.
1: I'm Ben, and I work at United Healthcare. I am just one piece of a larger puzzle, but every piece matters. It's more than just work. We want to make the healthcare system better for everyone. I care because I want to make a difference. That's what Committed to Care means to me.

0: This is J.B. Akers, one of your Kanawha County delegates. Thank you to everyone who supported me in the primary election. I also want to wish all of you with high school seniors at home the best of success. My and my wife Mary Claire's twins are graduating too, so we know the feeling. I will always fight for common sense policies that allow our children and grandchildren to stay right here at home to live and work. Jobs, infrastructure, and schools. That's what matters most. This is J.B. Akers. Thank you again for your vote. It's an honor to represent you. Paid for by J.B. Akers for West Virginia.
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Sia on V100. Ah, she's always unstoppable. Matter of fact, she's so unstoppable, I just can't fight this feeling anymore. I have to tell you, she's awesome. Oh, there's REO Speedwagon with the same song name as what I was just saying. Isn't that a coincidence? Not really. Hope you're having a good Saturday. I'm Brian Hume.

Here she is, Miss Christina Aguilera on V100. Oh boy, that voice went way up there, didn't it? Hey, I want to let you know that we are going to have a great time on Monday morning because Steve and Jenny are back in the action. They're going to play the feel-good stuff. Jenny's going to tell you all about the good things happening at 6:50. 7:40, it's a 5 questions game powered by Teaspoons. And just so happens, it's the most unfair game of the radio. And then Jenny's Random Stuff at 8:10, powered by Morgan & Morgan. It's always a jam-packed show. I'm in there in the mornings helping you out with the forecast. Plus, Jenny's got the traffic, and Steve's got everything that's probably wrong with the world, but yet he tells it in a funny way. Get off my lawn. It's

0: 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Get off my lawn. It's V100.
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4: 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This is J.B. Akers. Thank you again for your vote. 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
2: This is J.B. Akers, one of your Kanawha County delegates. Thank you to everyone who supported me in the primary election. I also want to wish all of you with high school seniors at home the best of success. My and my wife Mary Claire's twins are graduating too, so we know the feeling. I will always fight for common sense policies that allow our children and grandchildren to stay right here at home to live and work. Jobs, infrastructure, and schools. That's what matters most. This is J.B. Akers. Thank you again for your vote. It's an honor to represent you. Paid for by J.B. Akers for West Virginia.

chance for a shower in the Charleston area. Southern West Virginia, better chance for a shower storm, but most of us stay dry. And then for your Tuesday, 78, Wednesday, 80, and 85 by your Thursday. That's your V100 Metro News forecast. Now, how about some pink right here on...

Don't lose me. That would not be fun. But I'll tell you what is fun. A little bit of Harry Styles to get you through a Saturday evening. Woo! As it was. I

0: Mariah Carey and Dream Lover. I want to share forever with you, baby. I would like to do that, like to continue to do this, but the problem is we got a next show to do. So, coming up at the top of the hour, it is Throwback Nation with Tony Guarino. It's every Saturday from 7 to midnight. It really is a fun time. He goes through the 80s and 90s every Saturday night with all kinds of fun stuff to talk about. So, it's coming up at the top of the hour. Nice and toasty for the rest of the weekend. Nice and toasty next week. I'll be with you with Steve and Jenny in the morning. That is Monday morning. Starting at 6 a.m., I'll be here to give you your forecast and so much more. Thanks for joining us, and have a fun time. More music coming up after the break.
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1: 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And we'll see you there with V100.

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1: This is J.B. Akers, one of your Kanawha County delegates. Thank you to everyone who supported me in the primary election. I also want to wish all of you with high school seniors at home the best of success. My and my wife Mary Claire's twins are graduating too, so we know the feeling. I'll always fight for common sense policies that allow our children and grandchildren to stay right here at home to live and work. Jobs, infrastructure, and schools. That's what matters most. This is J.B. Akers. Thank you again for your vote. It's an honor to represent you. Paid for by J.B. Akers for West Virginia.

0: This is J.B. Akers, one of your Kanawha County delegates. Thank you to everyone who supported me in the primary election. I also want to wish all of you with high school seniors at home the best of success. My and my wife Mary Claire's twins are graduating too, so we know the feeling. I will always fight for common sense policies that allow our children and grandchildren to stay right here at home to live and work. Jobs, infrastructure, and schools. That's what matters most. This is J.B. Akers. Thank you again for your vote. It's an honor to represent you. Paid for by J.B. Akers for West Virginia.
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1: Hey there, hope your weekend's a good one. Jenny and I'll be back Monday morning starting at 5:30. Hope you will be too. We've got five questions coming up at 7:40. Good news like always and Jenny's random stuff. And if you're working and have a 401k, you might be missing some money. I'll explain it all. Just listen to us Monday morning.
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0: My and my wife Mary Claire's twins are graduating too, so we know the feeling. I will always fight for common sense policies that allow our children and grandchildren to stay right here at home to live and work. Jobs, infrastructure, and schools. That's what matters most. This is J.B. Akers. Thank you again for your vote. It's an honor to represent you. 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Akers for West Virginia.
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This is J.B. Akers, one of your Kanawha County delegates. Thank you to everyone who supported me in the primary election. I also want to wish all of you with high school seniors at home the best of success. My and my wife Mary Claire's twins are graduating too, so we know the feeling. I will always fight for common sense policies that allow our children and grandchildren to stay right here at home to live and work. Jobs, infrastructure, and schools. That's what matters most. This is J.B. Akers. Thank you again for your vote. It's an honor to represent you. 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Akers for West Virginia.

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Paula Abdul for Hannah tonight. Hannah, get those steps in with that one. Your steps in too. 877-909-1989. 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

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V100 is on. I'm Tony DeReno. 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

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Oh, and one more time, if you missed the winning song tonight, the Lionel Richie and Earth, Wind & Fire tickets, you're still at the right place. And yes, let's get it to you one more time after the Cutting Crew.

0: My and my wife Mary Claire's twins are graduating too, so we know the feeling. I will always fight for common sense policies that allow our children and grandchildren to stay right here at home to live and work. Jobs, infrastructure, and schools. That's what matters most. This is J.B. Akers. Thank you again for your vote. It's an honor to represent you. 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Akers for West Virginia.
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